I can still feel the breeze that rustles through the trees and misty memories.

Dankeschön. Tonight is a celebration of 20 years performing in this fantastic venue.

Thank you very much. Well, at the present time, there is a special edition of The Road to Freedom, and it has some extra songs in it. And one of them I would like to sing for you here tonight. It's about a child's view of the breakup of his mum and dad's marriage, because nobody ever seems to have a voice for the children. So I wrote this song, and it's called Once Upon a Time.

Is it something I've done wrong? Maybe it's all my fault. Why is mommy crying?

angels in my heart. All around me the forest and the rain. Then with the flash of a light, I saw it in the night. I must be getting near St. Peter's Gate.

Thank you very much. Thank you very much. A spaceman came traveling on his ship from afar. 'Twas light years of time since his mission did start. And over a village he halted his craft.

This is another new song I'd like to sing for you about the difficulties sometimes fathers and sons have together, and how hard it is for people all over the world, different races and different nations, to turn to their fellow brother and say the words, I love you.